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2: 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Originally, they called in about a holy smoke detector. And then they called in about a silent duress alarm. 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
1: 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Dispatch on 2, we're going to be back in service. 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
0: Claire.

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Engine 7 verifying. 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Conscious breathing, who's fallen. Legs gave out. 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You guys have Tech 5, Tech 5.

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2: 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Heavy en route. Trailer respond zone 2 at 1216 North 24th. Originally came in as a headache for a 41-year-old female, conscious and breathing, who apparently can also not open her mouth. We did a stroke test and there's strong evidence of a stroke. You guys have TAC 3, TAC 3.

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1: Truck 8, verifying an odor, zone 62, in the area of 2020 South 14th. Got a call from one passerby who was walking, said they smelled natural gas in the area. Did not hear hissing, no construction, believes it was strongest in the alley. You guys have Tech 4.

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0: 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Alpha responds in 191 at 6220 South 43rd for a 69-year-old male, conscious breathing, who is feeling

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0: 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We did find on their equipment in the alley at 2020 South 14th a very slight odor of gas coming from the pressure diaphragm.
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against seven in route. Sevens, verifying. Being route, Delta responds on 151 to Eventide, Elizabeth House, 501 South 47th Street, Permit 9. 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You guys have Tech 4, Tech 4.

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0: 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Human Mouth LPD, stand by for them. It's a 34-year-old male with constant breathing. Believes he possibly has a concussion from an accident that occurred last night. Then stand by for LPD. 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
1: 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Also with the caution flag, we're going to stand by in the area and wait for LPD to clear the scene. 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

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First party caller, 74-year-old female, is conscious breathing. Has had some left side chest pain for over an hour. No other reported symptoms. You will have Tech 3, Tech 3.

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0: Three's verifying a Delta response. It's going to be zone 13 at 1st in West Charleston, just north of in the parking lot of Oak Lake. You'll be going with LPD. 20-year-old male is in and out of contact.

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Fuel tech 3, tech 3.

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2: Engine 2, Jerk 1, it's a car fire on zone 1, 3031, fuse and clean. Looks like there's a Jeep that is on fire and some unknown explosions coming from the vehicle. They're roughly 20 feet from the buildings and they're going to be in the alley side. LPD's in Roswell, and you'll have Tech 3, Tech 3.

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0: 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So we're going to try to take the valley. It's pretty tight, so you guys may just want to stay on the street side.
1: 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We're on location.

0: Alright, we'll let you know here in just a sec what we got. I see a pretty good fire. And, just good. Engine 2 location, we've got a fire coming from a vehicle. Looks like we've got a second one starting to get involved. We're going to start fire control. We'll have command of the offensive strategy. Truck 1, why don't you come up and help us with access?
1: I'm going to be joining Engine 2 and Truck 1 on a car fire response zone 1. 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They're just getting on location. Looks like there's two involved vehicles and potentially a tree that it has spread to as well. Join them on Tech 3, Tech 3.

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0: 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Let's bring you guys up the alley and just offload you into our tank. 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We'll see if we need more.
2: Receive. Pulling up right behind you.
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0: Command dispatch on three.
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0: Would you notify a duty inspector and have him meet me on the tack, please?
1: Will do.
2: Yes, I want to receive correct, and I am on tack three.
0: Sorry, who's this?
3: Officer Yeager, investigator one.
0: Hey, Brad, Murph. I know we've had the conversation in the past. I can't remember exactly where this lies, but we do have a car fire. Vehicle of origins pretty much gone. It did start the next car next to it with some extension. Nothing significant. No extension to any structure. Refresh my memory if that's something you like to look at or not.
2: Yeah, this sounds like something I need to be at because we know it's not running. I mean, could have been something else while it's sitting there. We want to make sure
3: it wasn't intentional.
0: Yes, yeah, what I was thinking. Thank you.
3: Investigator one, dispatch, add me to the call with engine two and show me en route, please.
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1: Angela Medicaid, it's going to be a Charlie response room 52 at 920 South 22nd Street, apartment number 13, for a 32-year-old male, conscious and breathing, has an intentional overdose, has taken a whole bunch of pills, has had past attempts of suicide. You're on TAC 5, and we do have LPD en route.

0: 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It looks like you can go up.
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0: 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This is just a smoke alarm issue, right? No smoke or flame, just confirming.
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0: Yeah, that's what's listed. We're gonna double check back on the recording of the call.
1: All right, we see like a 4-plex with a 3029.

0: Dispatch Engine 2, part of the recording. We confirmed 3059 people, and we're not getting any answer on callback attempts.
1: Okay, are you showing on your end if that address even exists?
2: No, I do not show that as a good address.

0: Yes, she said she'd be waiting outside. It actually looks like, based off of the phone numbers, she's calling back in now. So we'll get some clarification for you here. Stand by one moment.
1: Perfect.
0: West Burt Drive. 36-year-old male was conscious breathing, having some stomach pain. No other complaints as of this time. You have tech 5, tech 5. And dispatch engine 2. It'll be T like Tom, not P like Paul.
1: T as in Tom, got it.
0: And that should also be changed in our MDT now as well.

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1: 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You'll have Tech 4, Tech 4.

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0: Investigator one, dispatch on three.
1: Go ahead, investigator one.
0: Can you give me the LPD case number for this fire at 3031Q, please?
1: LPD case number is going to be C, as in Charles, 6-051221. Again, numbers will be 051221.
0: Received. I'll be here a few more minutes before I clear. Thank you.
1: No problem. 542.

0: Mesquite 1, dispatch.
1: Go ahead, sir.
0: The vehicle owner of the main car involved just came up to me and asked what needs to be done. I am about done with the car. Does LPD 1964, any of the others, need it to stay here? If not, I will tell her I think it's her responsibility to have it towed, but I need to make sure LPD is good with that.

0: Yeah, I'll get a phone number, or I don't know if you want to give yours to one of the officers, and we can have them call you to coordinate that best. Looks like one of them's at jail, whoever's primary, so I don't know if she'll be available.
1: Or the duty sergeant, yeah, whoever. I think they're done, but I didn't want to just assume that. You have my phone number. They can call me, or they can tell you, and you contact me on the radio. I just want to let her know before I get gone. She's asking.
0: Yeah, we should have your number. We'll have someone call you here real quick.
1: Received and thank you.
0: No problem.

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0: 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I am back in service.
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1: Engine 1, this car, the Delta responds on 53, the carriage park garage, 1120 Ellis and Lincoln. Passed by, called down on a roughly 50-year-old male that appeared to be not conscious, possibly just sleeping, but is breathing, face down on the sidewalk. The party is very HOH perfect caller. Looks like LPD will be sending in some point, but is not around out of this time. Tech 3, Tech 3.

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Engine 16, Medic 5, it's a Delta respond, zone 114, 28450 wagon drive. 72-year-old female, conscious breathing. Like, it was originally for difficulty speaking between breaths, but now there's a mention of taking too much medication unintentionally. You'll have tech three, tech three.

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At intersection of South 16th Street and Prospect Street. 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
2: 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Passerby called in for a unknown age, unknown gender individual, consciousness breathing status unknown, that was laying partially in the road. No further info on this is the only call we've gotten. You'll have tech for

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1: Go ahead.
0: Are you UTL so far on that patient?
1: We are. I've seen an LPD officer coming cruising around the area. Look like UTL is as well.
0: We just got another call in stating that it's going to be 16th and Sumner, just north of there, that he was laying in the road with his arms straight up.
1: Understood. We're in the area of 16th. I think we got a visual. Thank you.
0: You're welcome, 640.
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0: Thank you.
1: Yeah, code 1.

0: 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So you're going to be 16th in Garfield, Zone 62. This is for originally an individual laying in the roadway. It's now made contact with the patient requesting a medic unit. Join them on Tech 4, Tech 4.
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1: We don't have an MDT that's working right now. Do you want us code 1 or code 3?
2: 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Basically, it's going to be a hike going west.
1: Great. See you in a minute. Thanks.

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1: Pigeon 15, medic 6, verifying a Delta response from 183 at High Plains Alzheimer's Facility 5601, South 84th Street, room number 8. This is for a 70-year-old female. She is having some unresponsive and shallow breathing. You were to go to the main entrance. You're on TAC 5, TAC 5.
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1: 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This is a 35-year-old male who is possibly having a seizure, possibly ETOH. Said he's in room 3411, but also might possibly be outside. Call taker is still on the phone. If we get updated information, I'll let you know. 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
0: I'm sorry, can you repeat that? I didn't hear you.
1: I was just clarifying. You said room 5, correct?
0: That's the information we're getting right now. I'm having the call taker stay online for until you get there so that you can make sure to find him when you get there.
1: Receive. I also think we're going to upgrade here to code 3 due to some traffic issues.
0: Received. 815.
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1: Go ahead, Engine 5.
0: Are you still online with the calling party?
1: No, it sounds like he disconnected.
0: Receive. We've tried to make contact, apartment 5. Nobody's answering right now, and nobody's seen anybody out here really wandering around with the people that we've talked to. Would you mind calling the calling party back one more time, and if they decide not to answer, we're just going to return to service.
1: We will try one more time. It does look like he is was in or around the east building there. There's like two buildings. It looks like he was in like the east one, just to let you know.
0: Receive. Yep, that would be where apartment 5 is. And we'll kind of walk around while you're trying to call back.
1: Yeah, we'll call him back one more time.

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Zone 132. 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
0: 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You're in TAC 6, TAC 6.
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Zone 192. 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At 5800, Old Cheney Road. 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Zone 192. 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
1: Engine 6, verifying an alpha response on 1 into 2. This is a carbon monoxide detector at McDonald's 5800 Old Cheney Road. The carbon monoxide detectors are going off. No one is feeling ill, and evacuation is in progress. Again, you're on Tech 4, Tech 4.
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Engine 4 medic 4 verifying a Bravo response from 92 at the Knowles Retirement Community, 5755 Norman Road, room 365. It's an 86-year-old female who had a fall. You are on tax-free.

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2: Health Department dispatch.
3: Go ahead, Health Department.
2: Yeah, just calling in about that page we just got about the McDonald's.
3: Yes, you are on TAC 4. Engine 1 is on scene and would like to speak to you on TAC 4. I am so sorry. You are not on TAC 4. 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Sorry, I was looking at the different call. You're on TAC 4 with Engine 1.
2: Received. Thank you. 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Yeah, you guys paged us? 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
1: Engine 8, Matthew 8, verifying a Bravo response zone 52 to South 23rd Street and B Street. This call was received by another call from a bus driver, so there's very limited info, but the bus driver claims that there was a male, unknown age, who fell while crossing the street and needs help. Unknown exactly where this patient is. You're on TAC 5, TAC 5.

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1: Go ahead, engineer.
0: Both us and Medicaid are in the area, unable to locate. Just curious, was this the city bus? And if there was a city bus stop or if this was a school bus driver, do we know any more on this?
1: So apparently it was a school bus driver, and they called into Lincoln Public Schools dispatch, and that is who called us in?
0: Understood. One more question, not sure if you'll answer. Do you know how long ago that the fall transpired?

0: Sounds like it happened maybe from now, about 10 minutes ago. It happened right before the call was placed to us.
1: Understood, thanks. Yeah, we're unable to locate. We'll probably go back in service. We're in that circle block a couple times, and we'll be back in service.
0: Sounds good. Received 858.
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Zone 192. Carbon monoxide detector sounding. At 5800, Bull Cheney Road. Respond on TAC 4. Chuck 8. 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Zone 192. Carbon monoxide detector sounding. At 5800, Bull Cheney Road. 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
1: Stargate verifying a carbon monoxide detector, zone 192 at McDonald's at 5800 Old Cheney Road. You are being added to this call with Engine 6, and you are on TAC 4, TAC 4.
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3. Irvine came in as a Bravo response in zone 64, 1515 South Fulton Street, called in by an alarm company. Engine 13 is on location requesting code 1 for a 80-year-old female. 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
1: Ralph. Engine 8, Medic 4, verifying a Delta response, then 63 Emerald Nursing and Rehab, 1001 South Street. 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You're on TAC 6, TAC 6.
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Engine 4 Medic 6 verifying a Bravo response zone 201 at Yankee Hill Village, 8401 South 33rd. And this is in room 132 for a 87-year-old female who fell, hit her head, and is bleeding. You're in TAC 4, TAC 4.

4835 Gladstone Street. This is a 64-year-old male who had a fall out of his wheelchair and needs help getting up. He is located in the front yard. You are on tax-free.

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1: Engine 7, Medic 7, verifying a Delta response on 162. This is at the intersection of South 62nd Street and Normal Boulevard. This is a car versus motorcycle accident. 20-year-old male is reported to be laying on the ground. Unknown injuries, but in obvious pain. 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

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We will be normal command investigating triage.

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Zone 113. Medical Charlie response. Severe headache. At 1616, North 73rd Street. 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

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This is a 12-year-old female who says she's having pain in the back of her head, and the patient also has scoliosis. 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

0: 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Zone 191. Carbon monoxide detector sounding. At 6101, South 43rd Street. Respond on TAC 5. 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Zone 191. Carbon monoxide detector sounding. At 6101, South 43rd Street. Respond on TAC 5.
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1: 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Zone 191, 6101 South 43rd Street. The alarms are going off. Nobody in the house is having symptoms, but they have evacuated. You're on Tech 5, Tech 5.
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1: 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This is for a 59-year-old male. He is acting out of it and can't say anything but no. 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
0: I know what they're out.
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1: 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Engine 1, Medic 31, verifying a Bravo response, Zone 1 at 330 North 34th Street, Apartment 4. This is a medical alarm company with voice contact, but unsure what the exact problem is for a 48-year-old female. They heard her give her name, but an unknown problem, and thought they heard crying in the background. 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
1: 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You are being added to this call. Engine 2 and Medic 2 are already on site. 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
0: Hey, Frank, Ruben want me to pass on. It looked like they were doing some work in the back. Maybe they hit a gas line back there.
2: 3 to Bailey Point Assisted Living, 7208 Van Dorn Street, room 111. 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She's having an eye issue. It's bloody, and she possibly cut her eye with her fingernail. You're on TAC 4, TAC 4.

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1: Go ahead for engine 2.
0: What you guys need for equipment?
1: Yeah, why don't you come up, bring your fan, and maybe help us investigate this a little bit. There's no basement, but there's a crawl space. We're having excess of 39 parts per million inside. The stove appears to be off. We got no levels by the gas meter, but we have some pretty high levels inside the house, and the guy that we took in was pretty out of it.
0: Appreciate it.
1: I've got my two firefighters interior with SCBAs on.

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0: 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You're on accident.
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0: 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Unknown ETA at this time. Said as soon as he heard from a technician, he would have an ETA.
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1: 31 en route. Engine 3 Medic 31 verifying a Bravo response zone 52 at 301 Centennial Mall. This is a state office building outside at the northwest corner. This is reported a 33-year-old male who is having a seizure, and he is behind the bus stop. You are on tax 3, tax 3.

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0: 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The patient is lying in the grass, and you are to come between the 5400 building and the one just south of that.
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1: 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This is a 73-year-old male who is confused and weak, also has leg pain. 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

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PH-77O male is conscious and breathing in AFib with a high pulse rate, also feeling clammy. You will have tech force.

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0: Appears there's a three-vehicle accident at like Cherrywood and O Street. 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
1: Engine 11, Mach 31, verifying the robber response is 07 Northwest, 48th West Holder Street, just south of. Callers are passerby, says there's a two-vehicle accident. Unknown if there's any injuries, but was requesting medical to check them out. LPD is also en route, and you'll be on Tech 3, Tech 3.

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0: Attention 2, May 2, verifying the medical request from law enforcement, zone 111-4418 Madison Avenue. You're being requested code 1, 50-year-old male with possible broken ribs. Advise you enter through the alley on the north side of the residence. Patient is in the shed. You will be on Talk 5. Talk 5.
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1: Truck 5, Mac 5, verifying Alpha response, 01121, 4035 Gladstone Street. Patient is a 64-year-old male, is conscious and breathing. Fell out of his wheelchair, having some hip pain. Door will be unlocked. You'll have to tackle a 4.

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1: Yeah, it's more south of 48th and Vine. 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
0: Would you be able to let LPD know that there is some stalled cars, or there's a stalled car at 56 in Layton on the south side of the intersection that might cause some problems?
1: Do you know color or make?
0: It was a white four-door sedan. Don't know the make.
1: Where you see 56 in Layton, thank you.

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1: Looks like, was it a tan sedan?
0: Yes, ma'am, it is.
1: Perfect. We have a call up for it. We're getting them in route. Thank you.
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Zone 143. Medical Delta response, allergic reaction. At 6400, North 84th Street. Respond on TAC 4. Engine 5, and Medic 316. Respond to Zone 143. Medical Delta response, allergic reaction. At 6400, North 84th Street. 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

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Medical Delta response. 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At 6400, North 84th Street. 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
1: 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Has said that she's having difficulty breathing or swallowing. 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
1: Engine 2, verifying it's a Bravo response, Zoom 101-1020, North 41st Street. It's a 56-year-old female who's not conscious, not breathing. Caller says that patient is cold and unquestionably dead. You will be on Tech 4, Tech 4.

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1: 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I can get Elsa en route.

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Zone 402. Medical Bravo response. Injury accident. At 403, Interstate 80 eastbound. Respond on TAC 4. Engine 14, and Medic 3. 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Zone 402. Medical Bravo, response. Injury accident. At 403, Interstate 80 eastbound. Respond on TAC 4.

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1: Send your 14 medic 3, verifying your Bravo response is on 402. I-80, eastbound lanes, mile marker 403. Just east of, we have a two-vehicle accident, semi versus a vehicle. Unknown injuries at this time. No one is trapped or pinned, and everyone appears to be completely awake. You guys will be operating on TAP 4, TAP 4.

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0: 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Zone 152. Carbon monoxide detector sounding. At 6400, Monticello Drive. Respond on TAC 3. Engine 9. Respond to. Zone 152. Carbon monoxide detector sounding. At 6400, Monticello Drive. Respond, on TAC 3.
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0: 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Callers on location says the detector is going off. No one's feeling ill and they are evacuating. You'll be on Tech 3. Tech 3.
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0: Go ahead, Engine 5.
1: Don't know if you've had a call about it yet, but it looks to be a non-injury accident at Superior Street and Havelock Ave.
0: Do you know color or make of vehicles at all?
1: It's going to be a white minivan and a four-door sedan. They're going to be in the eastbound lanes.
0: Reese, looks like we have a call up for that. Thank you.

Engine 14's on location. For right now, it looks like a five-car injury accident. All people are out. We're going to triage. We'll let everybody know upon arrival.

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2: 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It's going to be a two-vehicle accident. Patient's a 3-year-old female and a 6-month-old who were involved in the accident. Also have a 22-year-old complaining of some head and lower back pain. You will be in route on Tech 666.

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1: 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You have a tap 4, tap 4.

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1: 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Patient 48-year-old male has an altered level of consciousness, has some pain from walking, and is ETOH. She'll have tech 4, tech 4.

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0: Engine 3, Medic 8, verifying the alpha response, zone 63-15180 South 7th Street. 55-year-old male having severe back pain, unable to move. 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
1: That's a request.
0: 19-2.